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I'm Barry Graham, host and producer of the program. Thanks for joining me tonight. Here's Green Sky Bluegrass. 1, 2, 3.

Very top of the set, Green Sky Bluegrass from If Sorrows Swim and A Letter to Seymour, then Balsam Range and the title track from Last Train to Kitty Hawk. Going to feature a couple of sets now around the theme of brothers. Here are the McPeak Brothers from Whitville, Virginia. This is from the release The Bottom Line. Here's the tune entitled The Vow.

set of music built around the theme of brothers. At the very top, the McPeak Brothers from the release The Bottom Line. We heard The Vow. Then the Cherry Holmes Band from their second release, Black and White. We heard You Don't Know What Love Is. Cherry Holmes family included brothers BJ and Skip. And then the Stanley Brothers from the Complete Mercury Recordings and A Voice from On High. I'm going to stick with that theme for a little bit longer, featuring sets built around brothers. Here are the Wood Brothers and Buckets of Rain.

Brothers Jim and Jesse McReynolds from Great Ballads of Bluegrass, Drifting and Dreaming of You. Before that, local artist Mike Glass teaming with his brother Steve. He lives up in Richmond. Self-titled release, Slipping Away. The Wood Brothers at the top of the set from the release entitled Loaded and Buckets of Rain. Saw them in performance with the Virginia Arts Festival 2 years ago. Put on a great show downtown. Featuring brothers for a couple of sets here on this edition of the Best of Pickin'. I'm Barry Graham. Thanks for joining me. Here are the Krueger Brothers teaming with the Kaiser Twins and a cover of People Get Ready.

0: Wrapping up our feature around the theme of brothers on tonight's program, the Krueger brothers teaming with the Kaiser twins at the very top of the set, covering People Get Ready. That is from Carolina Roots. Then the Brothers Comatose, they're based out of San Francisco, title track from Harvest Moon. And then the Brother Brothers, that is Adam and David Moss from Brooklyn, the release Calla Lily and the Roadrunner song. Hope you enjoyed those sets featuring the theme of brothers on tonight's Best of Pickin' here on 89.5. Turning now to Jason Bolin and the Stragglers. This is from High Cotton, the tribute to the band Alabama with Mountain Music.
1: You see that mountain over there? One of these days, I'm gonna climb that mountain.

Mrs. Green, I need to tell you something if I can be so bold. My heart has been here waiting as I watched what you

That's Holly Williams covering No Surrender. That is from Dead Man's Town, the artist tribute to Bruce Springsteen's Born in the USA. Before that, Jim Lauderdale from My Favorite Place. Album came out in 2024 with Mrs. Green. Jason Bolin and the Stragglers at the very top of the set from High Cotton, the tribute to the band Alabama and Mountain Music. Time for one final track. Here's Patti Loveless. The Boys Are Back in Town.

Wrapping up this edition of The Best of Pickin' here on 89.5. That's Patti Loveless, The Boys Are Back in Town. That's off a classic bluegrass compilation release. Best of Pickin' coming your way each and every Friday night at 10 o'clock here on 89.5. Pickin' on WHRV, 2 hours of traditional bluegrass music, Sunday evenings at 7. I'm Barry Graham, host and producer of the program. Thanks for joining me tonight. I hope you heard something that you enjoyed. The show is on demand at WHRO.org. And if you go to that site, I also posted a playlist there of everything that was on the program tonight. This show rebroadcast tomorrow evening at 8 o'clock on Alt Radio. I had a great time tonight. I always have a good time here at Public Radio. I invite you to join me again next Friday night at 10 for the very best of Pickin'. Have a great weekend ahead.

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1: Welcome to the Edge of the Universe. I am your tour guide and host, Steve Gimbard, and thank you for joining us this evening. It is so nice to have you along. As I was looking through social media recently, a post jumped out at me. David Clayton Thomas passed away. I thought, wow, another musical legend. He passed away in June of 2026 at age 84. Clayton Thomas was a British-Canadian musician, singer, and songwriter. He is best known as the lead singer for Blood, Sweat, and Tears. He lived a life that mirrored the raw, bruising power of his legendary voice. His journey from a troubled youth to an international jazz rock icon remains one of music's most remarkable stories of grit and redemption. Clayton Thomas's early years in Toronto, Canada, was defined by hardship. At age 14, he ended up living on the streets after clashing with an authoritarian father. He found himself in and out of youth institutions. His life changed when an outgoing inmate left him a battered mail-order guitar. With that instrument, he taught himself to play and discovered a deep, soul-stirring blues voice that would become his ticket to freedom. After years of cutting his teeth in the Toronto club scene, Clayton Thomas moved to New York City, and in 1968, he joined Blood, Sweat, and Tears, a band struggling to find its footing after the departure of founder Al Kooper. With David Clayton Thomas at the helm, the band exploded into a global supergroup. Audiences universally associated the soul of Blood, Sweat, and Tears with his unmistakable voice. He continued to write, record, and perform for decades, maintaining an enduring solo career. We're going to start this hour off with a cut from the 1971 album titled BSNT4. The cut? Oh, you probably know it well. It's called Go Down Gambling. This is a great example of the vocal power of David Clayton Thomas. You are on the Edge of the Universe on the G-Man Radio Network.

From 1972, that was David Clayton Thomas, a song titled Magnificent Sanctuary Band. Before that, we had a couple of Blood, Sweat, and Tears songs, Lucretia McEvil, and Go Down Gambling. David Clayton Thomas, you will be missed, my friend. May you rest in peace. You are on the edge of the universe on the G-Man Radio Network. We're going to continue our musical journey this evening with the group Downtown Mystics. And it's very appropriate. This is from an EP I believe they're putting out or working on called Road Trips Mystic Highway. The song we'd like to play for you is titled Live.

are on the edge of the universe on the G-Man Radio Network. That was Wayne Perkins performing a song titled Just Dropped In, which was a cover for the old Kenny Rogers in the First Edition song. Mr. Perkins is an American rock and R&B guitarist, singer, songwriter, and session musician from Birmingham, Alabama. I understand he spent a lot of time in the Muscle Shoals music scene, working in many of the studios, and he got to work alongside some of the great musicians like the Rolling Stones, Joni Mitchell, just to name a couple. By the way, he passed away in March of 2026. I'm Steve Gimbert. I am your tour guide and host as we are presenting the music to you this evening. And we like to hear from you. It's easy. You can go to any of our social media pages. We're on Facebook and X, formerly known as Twitter, and Blue Sky. 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We're going to continue our musical journey this evening with Monique Grimes. This song is kind of a little bit of a patriotic song, but I really like it. It's called The Vander Heiden Name, Troy, New York. Mm-hmm.

And that's John Hyatt, song called Cross My Fingers. Before that, we had L.Y.M. and Happy Birthday America 250. You are on the edge of the universe on the G-Man Radio Network. And I am your tour guide and host, Steve Gimbert. We're going to continue with a group from Mobile, Alabama. They call themselves the Red Clay Strays. And this song is titled Demons in Your Choir.

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1: Welcome to hour number two of The Edge of the Universe. I am your tour guide and host, Stephen Gimbert, and I am so glad that you're spending part of your evening with us. In June of 2026, we lost a legend from the rock band Chicago. His name was Walter Parizeta. He was an American woodwind musician and one of the founding members of Chicago. Most people will remember him as being one-third of that powerful Chicago brass woodwind section. You know the flute solo in a song called My World? Well, that was Walter. He was also credited with some musical credits on a handful of songs. He performed with the band until he retired in 2017. We're going to start this hour off with a couple of cuts from Chicago. The 1973 cut titled Just You and Me features an amazing sax solo that Walter performed. The other cuts, well, he's listed as one of the writers of the songs as well as performing on those tracks. I think you're going to like this, and you're going to definitely want to put your headphones on. You are on the Edge of the Universe on the G-Man Radio Network.

From Chicago 13, that was a song titled Window Dreaming. Before that, we heard Air by Chicago, and we started the set off with Just You and Me, also by Chicago. The common thread in this, Walter Parazita. He passed away, and you will certainly be missed, my friend. May you rest in peace. You are on the edge of the universe on the G-Man Radio Network. And I am your tour guide and host, Steve Gimbert. And we're going to continue our musical journey this evening with the Reverent Few. Now, they emerged from the Chicago's blues heartbeat, but have called Austin their home for over a decade. This is the title cut from their 2020 debut album titled Ain't No Place to Be. You are on the edge of the universe on the G-Man Radio Network.

You are on the edge of the universe on the G-Man Radio Network, and that was Betty So and a song called Light It Up. Before that, we heard a new cut from Joanna Shaw Taylor and Summer Love. That was from her latest album. And we started with the Reverent Few and Ain't No Place to Be. I am your tour guide and host, Steve Gimbert, and I love communicating with you, and it's easy to do. 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Tell us about music that's going on in your world. Tell us about artists or songs we should know about. And for heaven's sakes, if you're in a band, group, or you're a performer and you have recorded material that you would like us to consider for future broadcasts, be sure to tell us about that as well. We play a lot of music that is shared with us by the artists themselves, and that is always so special to me. We're going to continue this musical journey this evening with a Irish singer-songwriter. His name is Mick Flannery, and this song is called In the Gutter.

That's the group Helicon Blue featuring City and Color. The song is titled Sunder. We had a new cut from the new Bar Dots and Shake Me Up. And you are on the edge of the universe on the G-Man Radio Network. And I, of course, am your tour guide and host, Steve Gimbert. As always, we are glad you are with us. We are going to continue our musical journey this evening with the group U2. And this song is called Acrobat.

And those were the North Mississippi All-Stars, a song titled Eyes. And that's going to wrap it up for this edition of The Edge of the Universe. Be sure to communicate with us. 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Positive comments, please. On behalf of my associate editor and producer, Zoe Lee, I'm Steve Gimbert. Until next week, we'll see you. Same time, same station.

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Artists you know, tunes you may not have heard in a while. 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

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If thine is the glory, then mine must be the shame. You want it darker, we kill the flame. Magnified, sanctified be thy holy name. 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

0: Hunter at Sunrise getting started this morning with Abby Cohn and her song Coffee With You. And a very good morning. It's Hunter at Sunrise, acoustic, eclectic music for your Sunday morning. 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Yes, Hunter at Sunrise is back live on the air, here to have coffee with you on this warm, rather lazy Sunday morning. And I hope you're going to enjoy the music here this morning. We have a lot of it, a lot of new music in the mix. From Keb Moe, Gracie Abrams, Eli Hirsch, Strawberry Beats, Alex R.V. Phillips, Maya DeVitri, Lance Cohen, Dolder, Noah Gunderson, Cinder Well, Jesse Wells, B.B. Stockwell, The Arcadian Wild, Emma Louise, Kenny Shore, Julia Cumming, and a whole lot more. So you stay right there. Hunter at Sunrise is on the air.
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Hunter at Sunrise is Richard Schindel on his cover of Peter Gabriel's Mercy Street. It's from an album he put out called South of Dahlia. Also in there, Robert Glasper on the piano there. Covered is the name of that record. Good Morning was the name of the track. The Staves did Steady off of an album they put out called If I Was. And we started out with John Smith from his album The Fray. That was Hold On. It's Hunter at Sunrise, acoustic, eclectic music for your Sunday morning. 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I'm Hunter Hughes, taking you up to 11 o'clock East. And yeah, again, good morning to you. This is Bree Kennedy on Hunter at Sunrise.

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Hunter at Sunrise, that artist's name is U Wade, and it's from an album called Florilegium, which came out recently. Harmaton was the name of the song from U Wade. Midlake did Days Gone By from their latest called A Bridge to Far. Ricky Lee Jones was the live track in there from Naked Songs Live. We heard Youngblood. S. Carey did Daylight from his Watercress EP. And we started out with Bree Kennedy. That was Good Grief from her latest album, The Alchemist. 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I'm Hunter Hughes. We do have a playlist that we print out every Sunday, and we post it on Facebook on Monday. Just look for it on our Facebook page of Hunter at Sunrise, or also follow me on Facebook, and I also post it on my personal page. So you can take a look back at what we've played here this Sunday. Up next, we have Noah Gunderson. This album actually came out in May. It's called Rites of Spring. It's his seventh solo album. I thought I'd play one more track from it. This is called Good Guy from Noah Gunderson here on Under at Sunrise.

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Hunter at Sunrise, that is Robert Plant, doing what is a rather old song. It was written in 1961 by Bonnie Dotson, and it's been covered by a number of people. Apparently, Bonnie Dotson.

Sunrise, that is Robert Plant, doing what is a rather old song. It was written in 1961 by Bonnie Dotson, and it's been covered by a number of people. Apparently, Bonnie Dotson was inspired by the film On the Beach, which described the aftermath of a nuclear war. That was Morning Dew from Robert Plant's 2002 release, Dreamland. And before that, we had Lucy Dacus. That was from Forever is a Feeling, The Archives, Best Guess, an acoustic version of that song, the wedding version. And Noah Gunderson started us out. His new album's called Rites of Spring. That was Good Guy. It's Hunter at Sunrise, acoustic, eclectic music for your Sunday morning. 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I'm Hunter Hughes, and again, good morning to you. Hope you're having a good morning so far. By now, you've probably heard that Gracie Abrams has released an album. She released it on Friday. She's been going around to all the talk shows talking about it. She was just on Jimmy Fallon earlier this week, and she told Jimmy Fallon that the album is a thank you to her mother for putting up with the friction they had between them in her early years. And that's why I guess they call the album Daughter from Hell. What we're going to hear from it is a song called Humming. This is Gracie Abrams here on Hunter at Sunrise.

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Country at Sunrise. It's Billie Eilish along with her brother Phineas. That came from a concert that she did when she was named Artist of the Year in 2024. A live version there of Wildflower from Billie Eilish. Also, The Paper Kites, their new album, If You Go There, I Hope You Find It. That was Change of the Wind. And we started out with Gracie Abrams, an album which came out on Friday called Daughter from Hell. That was Humming. It's Hunter at Sunrise, acoustic, eclectic music for your Sunday morning. I'm Hunter Hughes. We're the show you can take anywhere in the world on a Sunday morning just by downloading the WHRO app. Look in the app for Alt Radio. It's under other streams. And there you'll have us on your smartphone or tablet. Also, if you want another way of doing it, you can look for us on Google. 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And there is a player on our homepage. And you can listen to us live that way. We're going to continue on with Keb Mo. Do you realize that Keb Mo has put out 17 solo studio albums? And actually it's 16, but his 17th is coming out in August. It's called The Breakdown and focuses on the trying time of his life where he had issues with his heart and his marriage ended. It features very minimalist versions of the songs, like this one. This is called Fussing and Fighting. This is Keb Mo here on Hunter at Sunrise.

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Winter at Sunrise, David Crosby. That was from the live album of Crosby, Stills, Nash & Young called Four-Way Street, an album which is celebrating its 55th anniversary this year. Yes, it came out in 1971. David Crosby with the song Triad. Before that, we had Joey Alexander and an album which came out on Friday called Celestial Keeper. Joey Alexander, a very young pianist, started at a very early age. The name of that instrumental was Alisana. Also in there, O.C. Elliott from their latest album, Bungalow. That was opening night. And we started out with Keb Moe from his upcoming album, The Breakdown. It'll be out in August. That was Fussing and Fighting. It's Hunter at Sunrise, acoustic, eclectic music for your Sunday morning. We are not fussing and fighting here this morning. We are waking up rather chill this morning, and I hope you're enjoying the music so far. I am Hunter Hughes, taking you up to 11 o'clock East. Up next, we have Bebe Stockwell. This album came out in late June. It's her second album, follow-up to her first, called Driving Backwards. It's called Volume 1, and what we're going to hear from it now is Look at Us Now. This is Bebe Stockwell here on Hunter at Sunrise.

Hunter at Sunrise, very early Joni Mitchell. That's the title cut to that album, too. It's called Hissing of Summer Lawns. Before that, we had Noah Kahan, and that's his latest album, The Great Divide. We Go Way Back, the name of that. And B.B. Stockwell, she had some help on that track from Grace Inger. It's from her new album, Volume 1, Look at Us Now, the name of the track. 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I'm Hunter Hughes, taking you up to 11 o'clock east here on this rather warm Sunday. I get kind of sleepy whenever it gets this warm outside. Don't go out too often. But anyway, we're going to continue with this gentleman. Actually, we've played something from this before. He is David Wimbish, and his band is called The Collection. The name of the album coming out is called Heavy Love, and what we're going to hear now is Closest Friend. 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

laughter at sunrise, and a song for all you who are out on their boats this morning listening to Hunter at Sunrise. That was the late Robin Thompson of Richmond from his album One Step Ahead of the Blues, Chesapeake Moon. You know, he would have been 77 today if he hadn't passed in 2015. For that, we had Wolf Alice. And Ellie Russell, the lead singer for Wolf Alice, turns 34 today. Happy birthday to her. That was from the EP Blue Lullaby, Feeling Myself from Wolf Alice. We started out with a song from David Wimbish and The Collection, their new album Heavy Love. Closest Friend was the name of that. 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

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I'm Hunter Hughes, and up next we have an ensemble, a little band that likes to do very uplifting, positive music, and they are very prolific. They have released several albums right here in 2026, including this one. They are called Strawberry Beats. The name of the album is Little Joys, and what we're going to hear from it is a song called It's the Little Things That Make Life Big. This is Strawberry Beats here on Hunter at Sunrise.

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Hunter at Sunrise. That is Ani DiFranco and her version of Prince's When Doves Cry. She was helped out on that track by Amy Mann. That was from a live album she put out called New York 3.30195. Ani DiFranco here on a Sunday morning. For that, we had Sam Beam and Jessica Hoop. You know, Sam Beam is also Iron and Wine. That was One Way to Pray from their album Love Letter for Fire. And I'm sorry, we had a little problem with that track. It ended rather early. We started out with Strawberry Beats. It's from an album called Little Joys, which has come out this year. That was called It's the Little Things That Make Life Big. It's Hunter at Sunrise, acoustic, eclectic music for your Sunday morning. We invite you to our website, hunteratsunrise.com. This show is streaming there right now. And you look down on the right, you'll see our podcasts. Those are the acoustic sessions that we do here on the show, and they go way back to 2009. We also have a concert calendar on there for a lot of the local shows around Norfolk, Virginia Beach, Newport News, Hampton, all those. And anyway, check it out. Our show is on demand also on the website. You can go there and listen to this show and once it's over, or any of the other shows that we do live here on a Sunday morning. We're going to continue on with this singer, songwriter, and producer from Portland, Oregon. His name is Eli Hirsch, and he's only put out some EPs. He's working on a full-length record. The name of his upcoming album, or EP rather, is called Call of the Void, and we don't have a release date on that yet. What we're going to hear from it, though, is a song called Waving. This is Eli Hirsch here on Hunter at Sunrise.

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punter at Sunrise, Mr. Bill Withers, who would be 88 today if he hadn't passed away in 2020. He was born on the 4th of July. Bill Withers, born on the 4th of July in West Virginia. That was from an album he put out called Still Bill. Use Me, of course, rather classic song. Before that, we had an album which came out before the 4th of July. It came out on the 3rd of July from Laura Downs, and the name of the string ensemble she was playing with is Invoke. And the name of the album, it's a new album, Hold These Truths. Changing Skies was the name of the instrumental. Also, we had the Georgia artist, Yeba. That was from her album, Dawn. The Distance was the name of that. And Eli Hirsch starred us out from his EP, Call of the Void, which is coming out soon. That was Waving. It's Hunter at Sunrise, acoustic, eclectic music for your Sunday morning, streaming live at hunteratsunrise.com, whrv.org, altradio.org. I'm Hunter Hughes, and up next we have Cinder Well. We've already played a couple of tracks from this. Her new album dropped on Friday. It's called A Blooming Body. It is her fifth album. And what we're going to hear from it is Beyond the Pale. This is Cinder Well here on Hunter at Sunrise.

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1: Here's a song called Detour Sign.

Hunter at Sunrise, Aoife O'Donovan, from a live album she put out called Man in a Neon Coat. That was Detour Sign. Before that, we had Mumford and Sons, along with Hozier, doing Rubber Band Man. That was off of their latest album, Prize Fighter. And we started out with Cinder Well. Her new album dropped on Friday. It's called A Blooming Body. That was Beyond the Pale from Cinder Well. It's Hunter at Sunrise, acoustic, eclectic music for your Sunday morning. We're heard every Sunday morning here from 7 to 11 at hunteratsunrise.com. Yes, we are always streaming on that website, whether we were live or it's Memorex. And anyway, go check out our website. We will be going on till 11 o'clock this morning here, though. Oh, and we do have a playlist that we usually post on Facebook on Monday, and it details all the music that we've played here on Sunday morning. Just follow our Hunter at Sunrise fan page, or you can follow my personal page on Facebook, and you will probably get the playlist in your feed. We are going to continue on here this morning with this gentleman who's going to be here in the fall as part of Farm Aid down at the Virginia Beach Amphitheater. His name is Jesse Wells, and he put out an album earlier this year called Masks Off. He's usually known for his rather acerbic songs, protest songs, and this album has some of them on it, but they also have some songs that are not protest songs, like this one. This is You Come Out Tonight from Jesse Wells here on Hunter at Sunrise.

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Hunter at Sunrise, that is The National, along with Bon Iver, and a song they put out together called Weird Goodbyes. Before that, we had Molly Tuttle and the Golden Highway. Molly Tuttle doing White Rabbit, and Molly says she loved the story of Alice in Wonderland, which is why she did the song. Plus, she felt a connection to the song because she grew up in the same town as Grace Slick, who did the song originally. White Rabbit from Molly Tuttle and Golden Highway. And we started out with Jesse Wells. This came out earlier this spring, his new album Masks Off. That was You Come Out Tonight. 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Just ran into Christine Wern just this past week on Wednesday. She is still a very bubbly person. We really appreciate her support on this show. We're going to continue now with Maya DeVitri. This album will be released this coming week on July 24th. It's titled All My Faith, and what we're going to hear from it is the title cut. This is Maya DeVitri with All My Faith. 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

0: Hunter at Sunrise. Natalie Merchant's reworked version of her song Wonder, which you'll find on Paradise Is There, the Tiger Lily Sessions. Before that, we had Chris Tapp, who is the lead singer of the band The Cold Stairs, a song he released called Matter of Time Blues. And we started out with Maya DeVitri, an album which will be released on July 24th. That was All My Faith, the title cut to the album. You're listening to Hunter at Sunrise, acoustic, eclectic music for your Sunday morning, and we've entered our last hour of the morning. Hope you've been enjoying the music here so far. We continue now with an artist who is based in London. His name is Alex R.V. Phillips. He's released mostly singles and EPs, and he has a new EP coming up called All Up From Here. And we're going to hear the title cut now. This is Alex R.V. Phillips. You're on Hunter at Sunrise.
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Hunter at Sunrise. That is Yusuf Cat Stevens. It's a live album, one that has got some years on it. It was from the Magic Cat Earth Tour of Cat Stevens. And happy birthday to Cat Stevens. He's going to be 78 on Tuesday. Yusuf Cat Stevens with How Can I Tell You I Love You here on Hunter at Sunrise. Before that, we had Chris Lippincott. This album was released in May. He's a multi-instrumentalist, mainly known for the piano and the pedal steel. The new album is called Angel in a Jet Stream, and that was Shivering. Before that, we had Norwegian Siv Jacobsen. That was the title cut to an album she put out not too long ago called Gardening. And we started out with Alex R.V. Phillips, a British artist. Title cut to his new EP called All Up From Here. You're listening to Hunter at Sunrise, acoustic, eclectic music for your Sunday morning. We're heading on with Emma Louise. I've already played a track from this. It came out in May. This is her fourth studio album. It's called Some Sunshine for Happiness. What we're going to hear from it now is God Between Us. This is Emma Louise here on Hunter at Sunrise.

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Center at Sunrise. That is Beth Nielsen Chapman. Her song, Beyond the Blue. She was actually here in our area back in 2017 for the NASA Langley Research Center anniversary celebration, which was held at the Ferguson Center. And she sang that song, Beyond the Blue. Before that, we had Oliver Wood, who along with his brother Chris Wood formed the Wood Brothers. But that was from Oliver Wood's solo record called Fat Cat Silhouette. What we heard was Little Worries. And we started out with Emma Louise. The album was released on May 1st. It's called Sunshine for Happiness. That was God Between Us. Hunter at Sunrise, acoustic eclectic music for your Sunday morning. 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I'm Hunter Hughes, and we're down to our last full set here this morning. And we're going to start it with the Arcadian Wild. This album will be released in late August. We've already played a couple of tracks from it. It's called Make It Out Alive. And what we're going to hear from it is Comes Around Again. This is the Arcadian Wild here on Hunter at Sunrise.

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0: Country at Sunrise, Jesse Colin Young of the Young Bloods from his greatest hits album, of course, a solo song from him, Morning Sun, ending up our final set here this morning. Jesse Colin Young, no longer with us. He passed away at the age of 83 in 2025. Before that, we had Roseanne Cash, of course, the daughter of Johnny Cash. And that was from an album she put out called The River and the Thread, When the Master Calls the Roll. And we started out, finally, with The Arcadian Wild, and an album which will be out in August called Make It Out Alive. That was Comes Around Again. Well, that's going to do it for me. My name is Hunter Hughes. Thank you so much for tuning in here to Hunter at Sunrise this morning. I hope you've enjoyed the music. We will be back with another live show next Sunday. In the meantime, check out our website, hunteratsunrise.com. This show will be on demand once the show is over on the website. Plus, we have podcasts there of our acoustic sessions. We have a concert calendar. And as I say, this show you can listen to anytime you want at the on-demand feature. But we are here live on the website on Sunday mornings from 7 to 11 a.m. Going to leave here this morning with a duo by the name of Dolder. They are actually identical twins named Donnie and Zara Dolder from Newcastle area of England. This is their second EP that they're putting out. It's called This Is How You See Me Now. The name of the song is Occasionally. You guys have a good day. You've been listening to Hunter at Sunrise here on 89.5 WHRV HD2, Alt Radio, Norfolk, Virginia, and hunteratsunrise.com.
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I gotta tell you, I'm feeling just the right minimal to maximal amount of shattered by life. 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

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And here's another song from the album of the week on Alt Radio.

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You say, baby,

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0: Milton, you do another one with us?
1: I'm fixing to make room for more talent with the Mules. But I wanna do this one before I leave. It's been dubbed the International Blues Anthem of the World. And I'm sure you know it now. It talks about the blues and the soul and whatever. Hey, hey, the blues is all right. And we can't do it without your participation, all right? So are you gonna help us do it? Are you gonna help us do it? I'm gonna hold you to that promise, all right?

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Are you still going to help me? Are you still going to help me? Here's how I want you to help me. I want everybody that's got two hands that don't have swords in them, put it together and clap them right here. Don't sing nothing yet. I'll tell you when. Are you ready? Are you ready? All right, now listen. Don't stop clapping. As you sing it with me, keep clapping, all right? That's the groove. Mule got it going on, and you have to keep it going, boss. All right? All right? All right? In the beginning, we're going to sing it soft and low as we clap our hands. Let's try it.

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vagrant. You son of a glitch, trying to scratch an unreachable itch. From the basement room, feels like Pharaoh's tomb and dark closet gloom. Knee-less denim jeans, ripped cotton white shirt, like a blooming rose, been dragged through the dirt. Street dog loyalty, sitting, sipping Scottish tea, got nowhere else to be. He's a vagrant, he's a hobo, with a bleeding heart for a logo. A case in point, a roach from a ripped joint, a street survivor, a low high fiver, a drunk dump truck driver. Yeah, vagrant. On the dole and off the clock, with a head full of white rocks and big holes in both socks. Escape from Alcatraz, the future came to pass, and all that junky jazz. A poet on the beat, begging for food to eat, melting from the blistering heat, peering from behind the curtain, just like Richard Burton. His bleeding heart is hurting for certain.

The vagrant rides a cable car down to Visadero Street, spots a shooting star riding in the shotgun seat. Mission District junkies, college dropout flunkies, flea-bitten, mangy monkeys. The vagrant. The vagrant. Underground stench by the bus stop bench, fading away inch by inch. Mother Mary's in labor, Jesus was a savior, Judas was a traitor. Someone sabotaged my ventilator. Needles in the mud, virus in the blood, living on jelly beans and milk duds. No scars are nasty, botched rhinoplasty. You can't put that past me. He's a vagrant, he's a saint, sleeping in spill paint. He'd like to rule the world, but he knows he can't quite climb that hill. He's just too ill, and he knows he never will. Vagrant. Needs somewhere to crash, running out of cash. I guess she knew it couldn't last. Quicksilver eyes, full of surprise, squinting at nuclear crimson skies. Heaven above, send him some love. He's had enough, he's just not that tough.

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What makes the water holy, she says, is that it's the closest thing to rain.

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She was driven to distraction. Said, I wonder what will happen when they find out they're mistaken.

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Someone's ship had come, and there was silver and begonias, dynamite and cattle. There were hearts as big as apples, and apples in the shape of Mary's heart. 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A songbird always looks so plain.

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Last we saw some people. And last we saw some people huddled up against the rain that was descending. Like railroad spikes and hammers, they were headed for the border. Walking and then running, and then they were gone into the fog. But Anne said underneath their jackets she saw wings.

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1: 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I'm Bobby Carter. Today on the show, it's a World Cup crossover. We've got music from countries that have won the Cup in recent years. From Argentina, the legendary rocker Fito Páez. Yeah.

Oh, it's a World Cup crossover. We've got music from countries that have won the cup in recent years. From Argentina, the legendary rocker Fito Páez. From France, the groovy duo Air reinterprets a few of their classics. And from Germany, a modern piano master, Igor Levit, plays Beethoven at the Tiny Desk.

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0: It's Tiny Desk Radio from NPR Music. I'm Bobby Carter. So, this is not a radio show about sports. But with the buzz of the World Cup final in the air, we wanted to do a crossover piece to celebrate the beautiful game. So today we're featuring music from countries that have won the World Cup in recent years. France, Germany, and Argentina. A little later on, we'll hear performances from the Argentine rocker Fito Páez and the French duo Air. But we're going to start with Germany, which won the Cup in 2014. This is Igor Levit playing the German composer Beethoven's Piano Sonata No. 21. Levit was born in Russia, but moved to Germany when he was just 8 years old. In 2019, he released a set of recordings of all 32 Beethoven piano sonatas, more than 10 hours of music. Now, that same year, he came to the Tiny Desk to play a few of the movements from those sonatas, which we'll hear in a second. But first, here he is chatting with NPR's Ari Shapiro at the Tiny Desk about what Beethoven means to him.
1: I feel as if his music is the one which allows me to express myself in the most direct way and in the most sort of believable way.
2: What do you mean by that?
1: I believe that one of the main reasons why his music still speaks to everybody in one way or the other is because it's so intense and so humane that it doesn't leave space for neutrality. You can't say, oh, I don't care. It really gives you the strongest feeling of participation. And so it allows me to really fall back on myself.
3: Do you think that we today hear these pieces of music differently from people centuries ago when they were new?
1: Let me answer this way. I can't give you an exact quote. I would have to look it up. But Miles Davis once said that musicians hear music differently automatically from the past because the sounds you hear outside of your home are different than the ones 50 years ago. Cars sound different. I don't know. Signals sound different. We as human beings changed by 150% in the way who we are, how we think, how we feel, how our daily life functions just after the invention of the iPhone. I mean, just think about that. So sort of the emotional environment changed. And when we change, what we hear changes.
0: Well, let's hear it. This is Igor Levit at the Tiny Desk in 2019, starting off with the opening movement from Beethoven's Piano Sonata No. 14, which you might know as the Moonlight Sonata.

0: That was Igor Levit at the Tiny Desk. What we just heard was Beethoven's Bagatelle in A minor, also known as Für Elise. He also played a movement from Beethoven's Piano Sonata No. 14, the Moonlight Sonata. Now, that show was produced by Tom Heisinger, and Josh Rogerson was the audio engineer. Coming up next, the French duo Air dusts off some groovy classics. It's Tiny Desk Radio from NPR Music.
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0: It's Tiny Desk Radio from NPR Music. I'm Bobby Carter. Next up in our Tiny Desk World Cup crossover episode, a band from 2018 Cup winner, France. A duo called Air. Now, Air came in for a Tiny Desk in 2025. Robin Hilton produced that show, so I'm going to pass it off to my man, Robin, to give us a little bit of background.
1: So the two main guys in the band, Air, Nicolas Godin and Jean-Benoit Dunkel, they've been making and releasing music together for a long time. They formed the band more than 30 years ago, and right out the gate, when they released their debut album, it was in 1998, things started to take off for them. The album was called Moon Safari, and honestly, there just wasn't anything else like it at the time.

It was a largely instrumental album. It was super down-tempo, super laid-back. It had these deep grooves. The music was also dreamy, and it was just cool. And it was the kind of album, basically any dinner party you went to at the time, it was playing. Super stylish, sophisticated, super smart. But things really blew up for the band about a year later. That's when they did the score for the Sofia Coppola movie, The Virgin Suicides. That got them in front of a much bigger audience, especially for the standout track from the film, a song called High School Lover.

0: in the years since they had that big breakout, Air's gone on to release a whole bunch of other stuff. They did another score, one for the 1902 silent movie, A Trip to the Moon. And they did an ambient soundtrack for this museum installation. But really, it's been nearly 15 years since they put out a new studio album. So when we finally got them in for this tiny disc, it ended up being just really beautiful and transporting. It was a nostalgia trip for anyone who loved their music back in the late 90s, early 2000s, but also I think the perfect introduction for anyone who hasn't heard their music before.
1: Well, let's jump into that performance. Here's Air at the Tiny Desk, starting off with Les Voyages de Penelope.

That was French band Air at the Tiny Desk. What we just heard was Dirty Trip. They also played Les Voyages de Penelope, High School Lover, and Cherry Blossom Girl. Now, that show was produced by Robin Hilton, and Josh Newell was the audio engineer. Coming up, the Argentine rocker Fito Páez. It's Tiny Desk Radio from NPR Music.

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1: It's Tiny Desk Radio from NPR Music. I'm Bobby Carter. We've got one last performance to finish off our World Cup celebration, a rock icon from Argentina, which won the cup in 2022. That's Fito Páez.

0: Reyes, my man Felix Contreras, host of Alt Latino. What up, Felix?
1: What's up, Bobby? Good Thanks for having
0: you,
1: me, man.
0: Of course, man. Now, Argentina has such a deep history of rock music. Felix, can you talk a little bit about Argentina's place in Spanish language rock and roll and how Fito fits into that?
1: You're absolutely right. And Argentina is known in Latin America for a very, very vibrant rock scene, going back to like the 60s. And it's one of the first, if not the first, country in Latin America to play rock and develop like complex songwriting, and the way that the Beatles went from singing about I love you to deeper things. There's a parallel there. And that way of expressing themselves was also a way of kind of getting through and getting past the military dictatorship of the 1970s and 80s. And Fito Páez is known for being part of that movement of complex writing. He's one of the first to really put these really nice sentences and lyrics together. And he's also part of the movement at that time that where the band started to travel outside of Argentina and even outside of Latin America, so that people all over the world began to understand the power and the influence of Argentine rock.
0: Well, Felix, let's just get into it. Here's Fito Páez and his band at the Tiny Desk in 2025, starting out with, Felix, I need your help with this one.
1: This is called A Rodar Mi Vida.

0: see the coffee.
1: That was Argentine rocker Fito Paez at the Tiny Desk. Felix, what did we just hear?
2: We heard Tercer Mundo, Circo Beat, one of his classics. And then he also played Sale al Sol, Mariposa Technicolor, and A Rodar Mi Vida.
1: That show was produced by who? The one and only Felix Contreras. Thanks, Fee.
2: All right, man.
1: And Josh Newell was the audio engineer. And that does it for our World Cup celebration this week, y'all. Tiny Desk Radio is produced by Walter Ray Watson and Noah Caldwell. Lars Gottrich is our editor. Soraya Muhammad is the executive producer. Neil Tebalt is our technical director, and our theme was composed by Kaylin Ellis. Thank you so much for listening to Tiny Desk Radio from NPR Music.
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